0: o tēnei haora.
1: In this update, the Drug Foundation are urging people to be extremely cautious with GHB after a spate of drug overdoses in Wellington yesterday. Police attended five suspected GHB overdoses in Miramar, Brooklyn, Johnsonville and Upper Hutt. One person died, three people were still in hospital last night, while another was treated and discharged. Drug Foundation Executive Director Sarah Helm says GHB, also known as Fantazine and liquid ecstasy, is potent, so it's relatively easy to overdose.
2: If you consume something else, particularly a depressant like alcohol, that can contribute to your body beginning to slow down or even shut down.
1: Some good news for South Island skiers, with major ski fields finally opening after weeks of delays. Opening weekend at Wanaka's Treble Cone's been delayed further due to a lack of snow on its slopes. But Mount Hutt, the Remarkables, Cadrona and Coronet Peak will all have learner slopes open for people to get their first taste of this year's season. NZ Ski CEO Paul Anderson says more than 15 centimetres of snow has fallen over the past 48 hours. New Zealand's annual bird count gets underway today in backyards across the country. The New Zealand Garden Bird Survey helps scientists and the Department of Conservation track native and introduced birds across urban and rural areas. It's the longest running citizen science approach in New Zealand, with more than 84,000 responses received since 2007. Bioeconomy Science Institute senior researcher Dr. Angela Brandt says it's very easy to get involved.
3: 1 hour, sit in your garden and you count the number of birds you see or hear, and then you submit that into us and it goes into the database.
1: Scammers are getting creative when exploiting brands like FIFA during the Football World Cup. While many of the scams involve tickets, some involve fake job opportunities. That's news. In sport, to Group 1 action at the FIFA World Cup in Boston.
4: Dembele, oh, he has a World Cup hat-trick and is taken in 32 minutes.
1: Ousmane Dembele has scored a first-half hat-trick to lead France to a table-topping 4-1 win over Norway in their final pool match. Senegal have pumped Iraq 5-0 in Toronto. World number one Scottie Scheffler has shown his class to storm to the lead after the second round of the PGA Tour Travellers Championship. Scheffler leads by two shots after sinking 11 birdies en route to a 10-under round and was one shot off the course record. 20-year-old Australian Maya Joint has been drawn to face 44-year-old seven-time champion Serena Williams at Wimbledon in the first round. That's sport. I'm Sandy Hodge.
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7: Kia ora e hoa, kia kunui, kia kurahi, are are mai ki te hotaka o Te Ngaru. That's right. It's Nia here on Te Ngaru with you this Saturday. We're just after 12 o'clock. Lunchtime. I hope whatever it is you're getting for your kakais today, it's going to be delicious and absolutely scrumptious. Koenanga waiata e whai ake nei, ka lega, Rob Ruha, Too Long King George, absolutely love that one. No Woman No Cry, iconic. But right now, ko Alicia Keys, me te waiata, If I Ain't Got You, keep it locked to Tahu FM.

Now, who FM, the bit of the South, that's Rob Ruha with Kalega. If you've got nothing else to do this weekend and you're here in Ōtautahi, the Samoan District Council are hosting their Manawa Te Ao Matariki in Rolleston tonight. So if you head to the Rolleston Town Centre, they will be having interactive light shows, live music, and you can have kai nearby. I know that they have local eateries that are there, and it's going to be yum. So if that's a bit of you, make sure you take some kākahu's, you know, mahana, get rugged up because it is cold at the moment, ehua. Get a tūru because who knows, you might need to sit down, relax while you're watching the piatata o ngā rama. And take some pūtea because, of course, can't go to these kind of kaupapa and not get some kai. As I said, all of that is at the Rolleston Town Centre. Thanks to the Samoan District Council and Orion for sponsoring this kaupapa. It's totally free. You don't have to pay an entrance fee or anything. Just rock up with you, your tamariki, your tūru, your picnic basket, whatever you want to do, and head along to that kaupapa. Anyway, ngā wai a tae whai kina e Bob Marley and the Wailers Hops, but right now King George with Too Long. Utonu mai, kia tahu.

0: And another one from Kehlani, You Should Have Never. Featuring Usher, of course. And then this one, gotta love it. Sugar Honey Iced Tea. Yes, all of that on the way, so don't go anywhere. Keep it locked to Tahu FM, the beat of the South.
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Koe rā hau, me te wā ata pūmau. E hoa, it's Saturday lunchtime. I hope you're having a great day with me, Nia, here on Te Ngaru. Aue. I hope you're enjoying your time. Thanks for tuning in with me today. We've got a couple more hours before the end of the show, so let's kick on with some waiata. Mark Morrison, Sun and Water, and Genuine on the way, but right now, Shapeshifter with Ngā Kano. Getting your Saturday started. Keep it locked to Tahu FM.

0: Puaka, no piki mai, no kake mai ki te whakanui atu I tō tātou kaupapa huia kai manawa ki Logan Park o Te Poti, hai te tekau o Hūrae. 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
2: Oia nei ngā rongorongo kōrero o tēnei haora.
3: In this update, the Drug Foundation are urging people to be extremely cautious with GHB after a spate of drug overdoses in Wellington yesterday. Police attended five suspected GHB overdoses in Miramar, Brooklyn, Johnsonville and Upper Hutt. One person died, three people were still in hospital last night, while another was treated and discharged. Drug Foundation Executive Director Sarah Helm says GHB, also known as Fantazine liquid ecstasy, is potent, so it's relatively easy to overdose.
4: If you consume something else, particularly a depressant like alcohol, that can contribute to your body beginning to slow down or even shut down.
3: Some good news for South Island skiers, with major ski fields finally opening after weeks of delays. Opening weekend at Wanaka's Treble Cone's been delayed further due to a lack of snow on its slopes. But Mount Hutt, the Remarkables, Cadrona and Coronet Peak will all have learner slopes open for people to get their first taste of this year's season. NZ Ski CEO Paul Anderson says more than 15 centimetres of snow has fallen over the past 48 hours. New Zealand's annual bird count gets underway today in backyards across the country. The New Zealand Garden Bird Survey helps scientists and the Department of Conservation track native and introduced birds across urban and rural areas. It's the longest running citizen science approach in New Zealand, with more than 84,000 responses received since 2007. Bioeconomy Science Institute senior researcher Dr. Angela Brandt says it's very easy to get involved.
5: 1 hour, sit in your garden and you count the number of birds you see or hear, and then you submit that into us and it goes into the database.
3: Scammers are getting creative when exploiting brands like FIFA during the Football World Cup. While many of the scams involve tickets, some involve fake job opportunities. That's news. In sport, to Group 1 action at the FIFA World Cup in Boston.
6: Dembele, oh, he has a World Cup hat-trick and it's taken him 32 to get there. You are witnessing something truly special.
3: Ousmane Dembele has scored a first-half hat-trick to lead France to a table-topping 4-1 win over Norway in their final pool match. Senegal have pumped Iraq 5-0 in Toronto. World number one Scottie Scheffler has shown his class to storm to the lead after the second round of the PGA Tour Travellers Championship. Scheffler leads by two shots after sinking 11 birdies en route to a 10-under round and was one shot off the course record. 20-year-old Australian Maya Joint has been drawn to face 44-year-old seven-time champion Serena Williams at Wimbledon in the first round. That's sport. I'm Sandy Hodge.
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9: Tahu, kia ora e hoa, konea tēnei. I'm here on Te Ngaru, covering the Saturday show all the way through to 3 o'clock this afternoon. We're just after 1. Ko te tahi karaka I te ahiahi, that means we're past lunchtime, or maybe. I don't know, sometimes I have a late lunch on the weekend. But I hope wherever you're tuning in from today, you're enjoying your Saturday. The weather, you know, across the motu has been yucky, so hopefully wherever you're tuned in from, regardless of te matapai huarere, you're having a great day. Ngā waiata e whaia kenei, tini whetu, ngoi ngoi, baby bash, sugar sugar. Sade with Sweetest Taboo, but right now, Nelly, Dilemma featuring Kelly Rowland, kauhuri ki te hanake, kebelog to te hao te waipounamu.

Flow FM, the beat of the south. Speaking of ngoi ngoi, we all know that Waiata was written and composed for Ngoi Pewhairangi, who is an iconic composer. Now, the reason why I'm talking about this is because Te Mata Tini have released another album, and this is the regionals album. So all of the winners from regionals across the motu this year have selected a track from their bracket to give to Te Mata Tini to mash up into an album, and it was released yesterday. And I have to say, it's pretty cool. There are definitely some tracks that I have on repeat more than others. I'm not going to name any names. And that's fine because everybody, you know, has their own taste and style. But all of that, Te Mata Tini Regionals album is on all streaming platforms. So Spotify, Apple Music, iTunes, YouTube Music, all of it. If you want to check it out now, go have a look. More information on the Te Mata Tini Facebook and Instagram page as well. Some cool pics, some cool graphics, so go check that out. Right now though, Baby Bash with Sugar Sugar. Kawehurikite hanake.

Mahu, the beat of the South. That's One Drop Nation featuring Chad Chambers. Irie Loving. E hoa kauhiriki te hana ke nga te mea koe nei, ngā waiata e whai ake nei. Jordan with a Y, Māku Anō. This one by Jade, Don't Walk Away. Terrible singing today on my part. And then this one from Ayo Aotearoa, Wairere.

I Care, because that's all coming up after the break. Keep it locked to Tahu FM. E te whānau, everything you love about Tahu FM is waiting online at tahufm.online. 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

featuring Mohi. 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We've got Maria Maria. Ko tāua Waiereere and Don't Let Go right now though. Jade with Don't Walk Away Boy. Hey, I need you. Yes, I don't know the words and don't come at me, okay? All of that coming up now. Yeah, Don't Walk Away by Jade here on Tahu.

FM, Kotara by Koko Uri. Coming up, Spawn Breezy, Chris Brown and Aaliyah, but right now, it's Ayo Aotearoa with Waiere. Kawehuri ki taihana ke utonu mai ki te ha o te waipounamu on Tahu FM.

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3: In this update, the All Whites and their supporters could soon be heading home from the Football World Cup. They're facing Belgium in a must-win match at 3pm. It will determine if they make the knockout stages for the first time ever or are out of the tournament altogether. Newstalk ZB's Jason Pine is in Vancouver, among the Kiwis enjoying some friendly Canadian hospitality.
4: I'll give it a 9. Not my hometown, but could be. Love it here. Great food, lovely people.
3: Children's charity UNICEF is asking Kiwis to consider giving what they can to help children in Venezuela who've had their world rocked by earthquakes. Magnitude 7.2 and 7.5 quakes shook the capital Caracas less than a minute apart earlier this week. 929 have been killed and thousands are injured or missing. UNICEF Aotearoa CEO Susan Glasgow says 3.9 million children live in the affected areas and were already living through a severe humanitarian situation.
5: Children and families urgently need safe water, health care, nutrition support, protective services.
3: A KiwiSaver supervisor is speeding up the process in which people can withdraw money to keep up with demand. The number of applications from people experiencing hardship have doubled in just 2 years to more than 58,000. Public Trust spokesperson Amy Kavanagh says they've created a new user-friendly system because the volume of people seeking these funds.
6: And that's particularly a reflection of the tough times that Kiwis are facing in making ends meet and to be able to afford the everyday living costs and any one-off big expenses.
3: A small plane has hit Beijing's tallest skyscraper. Footage from China's capital shows the aftermath of the collision, with debris falling from the 109-storey CITIC Tower and parts of the Sunwood SA Aurora on the ground. A CNN journalist describes people being evacuated from the skyscraper with fire trucks, police cars and an ambulance in attendance. That's news.
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7: Kia kunui, kia kurahi. Welcome back to Te Ngaru. This is the last hour of our show. It's your girl Nia, and I hope you've had a vibe with me today. We've played some trackers, and guess what? We've got more on the way, so don't worry. Okay, Saturday afternoon. It's just after 2 o'clock. Okay, we got Morgan Heritage on the way, Tawa's on the way, SZA on the way. And of course, Nesian Mystic, iconic legend.

Northy to the south. It's Morgan Heritage with Down by the River. Yes. All right, tonight, this weekend, tonight and tomorrow night, 5 to 9 p.m. at the Rolleston Town Centre, is the Manawatia Matariki, run by Samhain District Council. They've got light shows, they've got live performances, and they've got local eateries nearby for you and your whānau to have a kai. So if you have nothing else to do this weekend, and you're here in Christchurch, here in Ōtautahi, I would highly recommend going along, because it's always great fun to take your tamariki to have a look at some twinkly lights, listen to some good music, and eat some good food. Make sure, though, you're taking a warm kākahu, because holy hika, it has been cold, and I can imagine it's only going to get colder or just going to stay really cold for some time. So kia kaha tātou, you know, kawea o kākahu mahana. Kawea he tūru pia. Take a chair along with you, a fold-out chair, so that you can sit down and watch the performances, watch the twinkling lights, and enjoy your night. And also, last thing, make sure you take some pūtea so you can go and buy you a kai, because we all love going somewhere and buying something yummy, especially on a cold night. So if that's you, go check that out tonight and tomorrow night, 5 to 9 p.m. at the Rolleston Town Centre. All right, right now though, Tama's with He Aho. Utone mai ki te ki a tahu. Holy hika, I cannot talk today. Towers with Heaho here on Tahu FM.

Tahu FM, the bit of the south. That's an Asian mystic with Dance Floor. E hoa kauhuri ki teihana kē, because as you know, after the break, we've got some bangers on the way. This one from Khalid.

You know, that's one of the waiata that I hear across social media all the time. It is blowing up, and rightfully so. It is a banger. And we can't forget this one from the one and only Ari Lennox. The vibe, the queen, the goddess herself. It's Pressure.

0: All of that coming up after the break. 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

FM, that's Te Wehi and Hori Shore with Catch a Wave. Don't take it lightly. That's the only part of the Waiata that I sing along to, because the rest, I'm terrible with memorising, kapu. Anyway, Ngā Waiata e whai ake nei, Ari Lennox with Pressure. Hone, Mau Mahara Noa, Eric Benet, Where Does the Love Go? But right now, it's Dilla Straight with Toya Mai here on Tahu FM, the beat of the South.

Aho. Oh, ewa, we've come to the end of Te Ngaru. I hope you've had a great time today. Thank you so much for tuning in with me and hopefully having a vibe. But, you know, vibing out with the waiata, with the kōrero. I know sometimes, you know, you want to get through your Saturday, have a great day and have a chill night. That's what I'm going to do tonight, ewa. And, you know, on top of that, the waiata and the vibes keep going because we've still got bangers on the way. Kings, Kei Aroha Tu Koe, Beyonce, Irreplaceable, of course. Holly Smith, Sensitive to a Smile, and Blackstreet, don't leave me, girl. Absolutely. Yeah. I, if you can't tell, was an old school jams person growing up. And that just, you know, tickles a part of my brain. Anyway, ko e huri ki te hana ki nā te mea. Kweranga waiata e whai ake nei, but right now, it's Eric Benet with

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2: Oia nei ngā rongorongo kōrero o tēnei haora.
3: In this update, the All Whites final group stage match against Belgium is kicking off now, with New Zealand needing a victory to advance in the World Cup. A win would lift New Zealand to 4 points in their group and keep them in the tournament. Isaiah Abadingo is at the Fox Sports Bar in Auckland's Viaduct.
4: Football fever is taking over Auckland's waterfront, with punters flooding into several bars to watch the All Whites must-win game against the highly favoured Belgium. The atmosphere is building here downtown, with drinks flowing, crowds growing, and many hoping for a Kiwi upset.
3: The Venezuelan earthquakes have rocked a health system that's been in crisis for years. Magnitude 7.2 and 7.5 quakes shook the capital, Caracas, less than a minute apart earlier this week. At least 920 people are dead and over 3,000 have been injured. Venezuelan paediatrician Urbina Medina told CNN they've been missing vital medical supplies since before the pandemic.
5: First, we need water, we need antibiotics, we need anesthetic, we need even the paper sheet for the beds of the patient.
3: Scammers are getting creative when exploiting brands like FIFA during the Football World Cup. While many of the scams involve tickets, some involve fake job opportunities. Norton engineer Dean Williams says with the rise of AI, fake websites are getting easier to create, resulting in $3 billion losses in New Zealand last year. He says the new breed of scams look normal but are aiming to get people's credentials with as little friction as possible. A call to the public to donate funds so people don't miss out on important education in nature. The Mountains to Sea Conservation Trust has had more than half of its government funding cut. The trust provides a range of hands-on education and training programs for schools and communities. Co-director Kim Jones says without the support, they won't be able to continue some services.
6: We really rely on our on-the-ground team to be out there working in the communities alongside these groups, and that's the part that we're really struggling to fund at the moment.
3: That's news. In sport, the All Whites bid to upset 10th-ranked Belgium in advance to the knockout rounds at the Football World Cup is getting underway in Vancouver. New Zealand start the match with two changes, Tyler Bindon replacing Michael Boxall in defence and Ryan Thomas coming into the midfield for Callum McCowart. Meanwhile, an against-all-odds achievement for the tiny island nation of Cape Verde. A third straight draw, this time a nil-all stalemate with Saudi Arabia, has secured them a spot in the round of 32. The Warriors are looking to blunt the Dolphins' firepower in this afternoon's NRL contest in Brisbane. Since losing the last match between the two teams in Wellington, the Redcliffe side's been on a 7-match winning streak, moving up to third on the table, just one spot behind the Warriors. And Dame Lydia Ko has just done enough to make the cut at the third Women's Golf Major of the Year. That's sport. I'm Sandy Hodge.
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3: In this update, the All Whites and their supporters could soon be heading home from the Football World Cup. They're facing Belgium in a must-win now. It will determine if they make the knockout stages for the first time ever or are out of the tournament altogether. Jason Pine is in Vancouver among the Kiwis enjoying some friendly Canadian hospitality.
4: I'll give it a 9. It's not my hometown, but could be. Love it here. Great food. Lovely people.
3: The death toll in Venezuela has doubled and is expected to climb further following twin earthquakes on Thursday. Acting President Delcy Rodriguez says there are more than 900 deaths, along with almost 3,000 injured and many others missing. CNN correspondent Isis Soares says the area is prone to earthquakes and medical workers have been warning about the risk for years.
5: There isn't even aspirin available for patients arriving with heart attacks. Furthermore, when it comes to the operating room, there's a shortage of roughly 70% of the required supplies.
3: Some good news for South Island skiers, with major ski fields finally opening after weeks of delays. Opening weekend at Wanaka's Treble Cone's been delayed further due to a lack of snow on its slopes. But Mount Hutt, the Remarkables, Cadrona and Coronet Peak will all have learner slopes open for people to get their first taste of this year's season. NZ Ski CEO Paul Anderson says more than 15 centimetres of snow has fallen over the past 48 hours.
6: Most importantly, it's really cold, so we've had good, you know, -4 to -6 snowmaking conditions, which has been just fantastic.
3: The Mountains to Sea Conservation Trust says it may not be able to continue its work without public donations. More than half of its government funding has been cut, threatening its ability to offer education to schools and communities in need. The Trust offers hands-on training in nature and runs the popular Fish of the Year campaign. Co-director Kim Jones says they need help from the public to keep running.
7: The environmental sector at the moment, it's really, really challenging funding-wise. We stand to lose a lot if we can't maintain our team out there on the ground.
3: That's news. In sport, the All Whites have conceded the opening goal in their Football World Cup match against Belgium. A short time ago, the Belgians led 1-0 late in the first half thanks to a 28th-minute strike. New Zealand had earlier received a reprieve when a Belgian penalty for a handball was overturned after a VAR review. Meanwhile, the tiny island nation of Cape Verde has qualified for the round of 32 after a 0-0 draw with Saudi Arabia in Houston. Mystics coach Tina Atia Winikiri believes tonight's ANZ Premiership final will be won within the semicircles. Memories of a home loss in last year's decider has motivated 2 weeks of preparations for the minor premiers ahead of their match-up with the Steel in Auckland. The Warriors will be paying close attention to the Dolphins' key playmaker, Isaiah Katoa, in this afternoon's NRL showdown in Brisbane. That's sport. I'm Sandy Hodge.
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2: Oia nei ngā rongorongo kōrero o tēnei haora.
3: In this update, scammers are getting creative when exploiting brands like FIFA during the Football World Cup. While many of the scams involve tickets, some involve fake job opportunities. Norton engineer Dean Williams says, with the rise of AI, fake websites are getting easier to create, resulting in $3 billion in losses in New Zealand last year. Mr. Williams says the new breed of scams look normal, but are aiming to get people's credentials with as little friction as possible.
4: What's more alarming is it looks like they're targeting not just personal information theft, but corporate credential theft so they can go and target businesses and co-workers.
3: State Highway 6 at the Gibston Highway and Kawerau River Bridge between Queenstown and Cromwell is now open again with a temporary 50 km/h speed limit. It follows a serious crash which closed it earlier. Three people were taken to hospital after the crash late this morning. An appeals court has upheld Harvey Weinstein's 2022 rape and sexual assault conviction in California, but ordered his trial judge to re-sentence him. Weinstein was convicted in December 22 of one count of rape and two counts of sexual assault against an Italian model and actor known during the trial as Jane Doe 1. He was sentenced to 16 years in prison. More than 4,000 runners from 27 countries are expected to line up tomorrow for the 39th Wellington Marathon. The capital's premier running event is set to go ahead with Met Service lifting all severe weather warnings for the region. The competition includes a half marathon, a 10-kilometre race and children's only one-mile dash. Event manager Michael Jacques says there's a race for everyone at all levels.
5: Not many sports out there where you can line up next to an Olympic champion potentially. All marathons really cater for everybody from the elite. Now right to your weekend warriors.
3: That's news. In sport, the All Whites appear to be on the way out at the Football World Cup, despite scoring. Moments ago, New Zealand trailed Belgium 3-1 late in the second half in Vancouver. The Belgians led 1-0 at half-time, adding two more early in the second half. The All Whites need an unlikely victory against the world's 10th-ranked team to avoid their group stage exit. But moments ago, the score 3-1. The Warriors have set a physical tone this NRL season, but former utility Motu Tony believes today's game with the Dolphins will be their truest test so far. The game between the competition's second and third place teams is just getting underway in Brisbane. World number one golfer Scottie Scheffler has produced a 10-under-par second round to take a two-shot lead at the latest event on the PGA Tour in Connecticut. That's sport. I'm Joe Gilfillan.
1: Tahoe.

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2: Hoia nei ngā rongorongo kōrero o tēnei haora.
3: In this update, some fans remain optimistic despite the All Whites loss. New Zealand lost 5-1 in a must-win fixture with Belgium, which means we're out of the tournament. All Whites supporter Connor, who was watching in Auckland Viaduct Bar, was sad about the result but had hope for the future.
4: We've gone from years of being not even able to qualify to now being able to successfully be in a group stage.
3: We have all the ingredients to build a world-leading food and fibre sector by 2050, but only if we plan ahead. A new Rabobank report identifies 23 changes needed to keep agriculture competitive. They include embracing new technology, meeting changing consumer demands, and producing food more sustainably. Rabobank's Todd Charteris says the sector can't afford to be complacent and needs to start planning now.
5: Think about what the consumer wants, customers want. Let's be very deliberate about land use and production systems.
3: The Strait of Hormuz remains a major tension point between the United States and Iran, with both sides launching fresh strikes. Yesterday, Iran attacked a Singaporean commercial ship in the strait near Oman. In response, the United States military has launched strikes on Iranian missile and drone storage sites and coastal radar installations. Global Security Institute research fellow Aman Mahmoudian says Donald Trump wants the strait open as soon as possible. He says when it is open, the United States will have the upper hand in negotiations, which is why Iran wants to extract a level of control over the waterway. New Zealand's annual bird count is now underway in backyards across the country. The New Zealand Garden Bird Survey helps scientists and the Department of Conservation track native and introduced birds across urban and rural areas. It's the longest-running citizen science project in New Zealand, with more than 84,000 responses received since it began in 2007. Bioeconomy Science Institute senior researcher Dr. Angela Brandt says it's very easy to join in.
6: Take 1 hour, sit in your garden, and you count the number of birds you see or hear, and then you submit that into us, and it goes into the database.
3: That's news. In sport, the All Whites are out of the Football World Cup after the group stage following a 5-1 loss to Belgium in Vancouver. New Zealand conceded a goal in the first half and four in the second against the world's 10th-ranked side. Elijah Just scored a late consolation goal, his third at the tournament. Coach Darren Baisley says the result hurts.
7: We had to live with a very good team for long periods today, and the first goal's a killer. It's a set play, it's a corner that we don't deal with, you know, and then if we deal with that better like we should, then we're 0-0 at halftime, we're still in the game. Once we concede, we had to open the game up.
3: Captain Michaela Sokolic-Beachin says the bitter taste of missing Silver Fern selection has several Mystic players craving ANZ Premiership netball silverware. The Mystics host the Steel in tonight's final in Auckland. That's sport. I'm Joe Gilfillan.
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2: Oia nei ngā rongorongo kōrero o tēnei haora.
3: In this update, the Drug Foundation is urging extreme caution around GHB after a spate of drug overdoses in Wellington yesterday. Police attended 5 suspected overdoses in Miramar, Brooklyn, Johnsonville and Upper Hutt. One person died and 4 people were taken to hospital. The Drug Foundation's Sarah Helm says GHB, also known as G, fantasy and liquid ecstasy, is potent, so it's relatively easy to overdose and it's especially dangerous when taken with another depressant like alcohol. Australian officials are remaining positive after another suspected case of H5 bird flu was detected in the country. The ABC reports it's the 5th case being investigated after 2 migratory birds found in Western Australia and South Australia tested positive for the highly contagious virus. Agriculture Minister Jackie Jarvis says a member of the public reported 5 giant petrels at Roses Beach in West Australia. She says one bird returned tested positive, but the other 4 did not. All white supporters are staying positive for the team's future despite a disappointing 5-1 loss to Belgium to end their Football World Cup run. New Zealand needed a win to stay in the tournament. Fans at Auckland Viaduct are disappointed with the result but think the team showed signs of a bright future.
4: I feel like there's a couple that we should have had.
5: Promising, especially in the game against Iran, you know, we had some great link-up play.
6: The first half of that Egypt game, I was thinking, we actually aren't as bad as the bookies make us seem.
3: New Zealand's conservation attitude to deer is shifting. A new bill will mean that hunters will be able to manage high-value deer herd populations in national parks instead of the current eradication policy. The Game Animal Council says hunters have been successful in keeping populations low where they've been allowed to. CEO Karina Jordan says there'll be 2 specific herds which will be eligible under the new system.
7: There's 2 that are being considered, the Wapiti herd that I've been talking about and also the Central North Island Seeker herd.
3: That's news. In sport, All Whites coach Darren Baisley feels their 5-1 loss to Belgium is not the key factor in their campaign coming to an end. After a pair of draws, Belgium came to life against New Zealand in Vancouver, securing their place in the round of 32. Baisley's reflected on the game and their group stage efforts as a whole.
8: The boys worked hard, they gave everything. Yeah, they really tried to get back into it, but it wasn't to be our night. And when we look back, we know where we've really come undone. You know, we're leading against Iran and leading against Egypt.
3: Mystics coach Tina Winikere believes tonight's ANZ Premiership netball final will be won within the semi-circles. Memories of last year's home loss have motivated preparations for the minor premiers ahead of their match-up with the Steel. The game's just getting underway in Auckland. That's sport. I'm Joe Gilfillan.
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That's when I knew that your heart was scarring. 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
1: Oia nei ngā rongorongo kōrero o tēnei haora.
2: In this update, a warning it's easy to overdose on GHB, also known as G, fantasy and liquid ecstasy, after a death related to the drug in Wellington yesterday. Police attended five suspected GHB overdoses yesterday in Miramar, Brooklyn, Johnsonville and Upper Hutt. Four other people were taken to hospital. The Drug Foundation's Sarah Helm says the drug is often not what it seems.
3: Between January and March, 46% of the G substances that came into our drug checking clinics weren't the substance the person thought they were.
2: A week out from the school holidays, Auckland Airport's handling its busiest international departure day today. Nearly 15,000 travellers are travelling, with top destinations including Australia, China and Fiji. Chief Customer Officer Scott Tasker says people should always plan ahead and arrive early.
4: For an international flight, at least 2 hours before departure. And if you allow plenty of time, of course, you can get airside and relax, have a coffee.
2: A call to the public to donate so people don't miss out on important education in nature. The Mountains to Sea Conservation Trust has had more than half of its government funding cut. The trust provides a range of hands-on education and training programs for schools and communities. Co-director Kim Jones says without the support, they won't be able to continue some services.
5: We really rely on our on-the-ground team to be out there working in the communities alongside these groups, and that's the part that we're really struggling to fund at the moment.
2: A new tool, Giving Gauge, works out how much money people can afford to contribute to charity based on their age, earnings and savings. Management specialists Bloomsbury Associates say they developed the free site after noticing a gap in the market. Bloomsbury founder Phil Stevenson says most people are not sure how much they can donate.
6: It was quite common for them to feel a little bit anxious about whether they could give to charity, and people actually very often underestimated their capacity.
2: That's news. In sport, the Warriors have been beaten in League's NRL, a 26-24 loss to the Dolphins in Brisbane. The result helps the Dolphins draw level on competition points with the second-placed Warriors, who stay ahead via points difference. The All Whites are out of the Football World Cup after a 5-1 loss to a revived Belgium. Egypt advances alongside Belgium after a dramatic 1-1 draw with Iran in Seattle. The Hurricanes Poa have broken their Super Rugby Opiki losing streak, beating the Chiefs Manawa 34-29. The White Ferns only focus heading into their final pool game at cricket's T20 World Cup tomorrow morning is beating England. First ball set for 5:30. That's sport. I'm Joe Gilfillan.
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1: Hoia nei ngā rongorongo kōrero o tēnei haora.
2: In this update, Qantas passengers on a flight from Brisbane to Wellington today were diverted to Auckland, where they remain grounded on the tarmac, unable to disembark. Flight QF281 left Brisbane just before 11:30 this morning, bound for Wellington, but was diverted to Auckland because of weather in the capital. Qantas has not elaborated on why the plane remained on the tarmac with its passengers still inside a short time ago, when the situation might change, or where it would fly to next. The Strait of Hormuz remains a major tension point between the US and Iran, with both sides launching fresh strikes. Global Security Institute research fellow Armin Mahmoudine told the BBC, Donald Trump wants the strait open as soon as possible.
3: He will believe that if the straits are restored, the United States would have an upper hand in the negotiation. For the very exact same reasons, the Iranians are interested in extracting a level of control over the Strait of Hormuz.
2: Scammers are getting creative when exploiting brands like FIFA during the Football World Cup. The scams involve tickets and fake job opportunities. Norton engineer Dean Williams says, with the rise of AI, fake websites are easier to create, resulting in $3 billion in losses in New Zealand last year. Mr. Williams says these new scams look real, but are aiming to get people's credentials with as little friction as possible.
4: What's more alarming is it looks like they're targeting not just personal information theft, but corporate credential theft, so they can go and target businesses and co-workers.
2: New official figures show disabled adults are twice as likely as their non-disabled counterparts to lose all their teeth because of poor oral health. More than 22% of disabled adults report unmet health care needs, with transport costs and wait times cited as the significant barriers. Dental Association Policy Director Dr. Robert Wyman says dental health becomes worse when someone cannot afford the dentist.
5: I think we need to think about how we support and fund people with disabilities for their oral health care and how they can access dentists who can provide the preventive care that they need.
2: That's news. In sport, the Northern Mystics have won their third ANZ Premiership netball title in 4 years. The Mystics have beaten the Southern Steel 56-46. They were playing at West Auckland's Trusts Arena. The All Whites Football World Cup's hopes have ended in Vancouver in a 5-1 loss to Belgium. The Blues and Matatu are underway in the second game of Super Rugby's Opiki All-In Round. Matatu led the Aucklanders 27-21 moments ago, late in the second half. The Hurricanes Poa broke their 13 losing streak, beating the Chiefs Manawa 34-29. In League's NRL, the Dolphins have beaten the Warriors 26-24 in Brisbane. That's sport. I'm Joe Gilfillan.

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1: Hoia nei ngā rongorongo kōrero o tēnei haora.
2: In this update, more than 900 people have died and more than 50,000 are missing in Venezuela after devastating earthquakes there. Twin earthquakes shook the capital Caracas less than a minute apart earlier this week, and there was a 4.9 magnitude earthquake today. At least 1,000 rescue workers from around the world have arrived in the South American nation. BBC Latin America correspondent Will Grant is on the ground in one of the worst affected suburbs in the capital, Caracas.
3: There are neighbours sitting out waiting for news as the earth moving equipment removes the rubble, and this is a scene that's being repeated across northern Venezuela.
2: A new Rabobank report identifies 23 changes needed to keep the agriculture sector competitive, including embracing technology and meeting changing consumer demands. Chief Executive Todd Charteris says farmers need to put customers at the centre of decision-making. Mr. Charteris says New Zealand's well-placed to capitalise on growing demand, but the sector needs to be deliberate about its future.
4: And really look for those opportunities and understanding what the global markets perhaps looking for or going to be looking for as we look out to 2050.
2: New Zealand's conservation attitude to deer is shifting. A new bill will mean that hunters will be able to manage high-value deer herd populations in national parks instead of the current eradication policy. The Game Animal Council says hunters have been successful in keeping populations low where they've been allowed to. CEO Karina Jordan says there'll be two specific herds which will be eligible under the new system. Ms. Jordan says it won't work everywhere, but will be very helpful in certain parts of the country. Hardcore fans remain optimistic despite the All Whites' loss this afternoon. New Zealand was beaten 5-1 by Belgium, which means we're out of the Football World Cup tournament. All Whites supporter Connor, who was watching in an Auckland Viaduct bar, was sad about the result but had hopes for the future.
5: We've gone from years of being not even able to qualify to now being able to successfully be in a group stage.
2: That's news. In sport, the Northern Mystics conjured up a top performance in the ANZ Premiership netball final for a 56-46 win over the Southern Steel in West Auckland tonight. Scoring streaks at the end of the first and third quarters were enough to claim the Mystics their third ANZ Premiership title in 4 years. The Warriors were beaten 26-24 by the Dolphins in League's NRL in Brisbane. This result helps the Dolphins draw level on competition points with the second-placed Warriors, who stay ahead via points difference. The All Whites are exiting the Football World Cup after the group stage, after a 5-1 loss to Belgium in Vancouver. Cape Verde's had a third draw, this time a nil-all stalemate with Saudi Arabia, earning themselves a spot in the round of 32. That's sport. I'm Joe Gilfillan.
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1: Hoia nei ngā rongorongo kōrero o tēnei haora.
2: In this update, health experts are warning of a common household item which could be poisoning young children. A paper in the New Zealand Medical Journal says reed diffusers, a variety of air freshener, contain solvents and essential oils that may affect the liver, kidneys and central nervous system if swallowed. Even small amounts may be enough to cause symptoms, Joey Dwyer reports.
3: In 2019, there were 94 calls to the National Poison Centre about reed diffuser oils, most of them involving children under 2 years old. While only 20% were told to seek medical attention, researchers say more caution is needed, as many diffusers are sold with little to no warning labels.
2: A warning it's easy to overdose on GHB, also known as G, fantasy and liquid ecstasy, after a death related to the drug in Wellington yesterday. Police attended 5 suspected GHB overdoses in Miramar, Brooklyn, Johnsonville and Upper Hutt. 4 other people were taken to hospital. The Drug Foundation Sarah Helm says the drug is often not what it seems.
4: Between January and March, 46% of the G substances that came into our drug checking clinics weren't the substance the person thought they were.
2: Nutrition experts want an updated picture of what people are eating as the United States overhauls its dietary guidelines. The country's attracting criticism for suggesting foods like butter, meat and beef tallow are healthy fats. Catherine Bradbury from Auckland University's School of Population Health says New Zealand should not follow that route, but we do need better data on what people are consuming.
5: We don't know really what the issues are with what people are eating these days. Our food environment has changed a lot in the past 10 and 15 years, but we haven't had a national nutrition survey for a very long time.
2: Environment Southland is urging people to be on the lookout for the pest plant Old Man's Beard, recently discovered near Invercargill. The vine can grow up to 20 metres high with fluffy beard-like seed heads. If left uncontrolled, Old Man's Beard can smother and collapse trees. That's news. In sport, West Auckland's Trusts Arena and the closing moments of the ANZ Premiership Grand Final.
6: The Northern Mystics are the 2026 ANZ Premiership Champions. Delight etched on the face of Tia Whittaker.
2: Nathan Lim calling the Mystics 56-46 win over the Southern Steel. An against all odds achievement for the tiny island nation of Cape Verde at the Football World Cup. A third straight draw, this time a nil-all stalemate with Saudi Arabia, has secured the country of just 500,000 people a spot in the round of 32. Contrasting fortunes though for the All Whites, New Zealand's out after the group stage after a 5-1 loss to Belgium in Vancouver. That's sport. I'm Joe Gilfillan.
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1: Oia nei ngā rongorongo kōrero o tēnei haora.
2: In this update, frustration from the Wairarapa community after floodwaters took out part of a key bridge again. Hundreds of homes are cut off or have limited access after part of the Turanganui River Bridge was washed away yesterday. The same bridge, south of Martinborough, was damaged during floods in February. Emergency officials say repairs are planned for midweek, but further slips and erosion could hamper progress, along with power cuts. ACTS leader says the party will be ramping up its messaging as it heads towards polling day. The party's holding its AGM and its first rally of election year today, less than a week after TVNZ's variant poll showed the party at its lowest point since entering government. David Seymour says the party's been heavily focused on the work of governing and has its sights on another term in power.
3: We will be releasing policy, we'll be announcing our deputy and the theme of our campaign. We are rip-roaring and ready to go.
2: Passengers were on a Qantas plane for more than 8 hours yesterday after being stranded on the tarmac at Auckland Airport. The flight departed Brisbane at 11:30 a.m. bound for Wellington, but was diverted due to poor weather. Passengers reported being unable to disembark for hours and having no extra food. Qantas apologised and told the Herald there were operational and administrative complexities and customers would be reaccommodated on the next available services to Wellington. Auckland Airport has also been approached for comment. An amber heat warning in the UK has been extended as record temperatures continue across Europe. There have been two UK heat waves already this year, and forecasters suggest significant bursts of heat are likely for the next 2 months. BBC meteorologist Ben Rich says temperatures are breaking historic records by 1 or even 2 degrees.
4: Europe is the fastest warming continent on Earth. It's partly because the Arctic is warming very, very quickly. It's partly because we're seeing less snow and ice in the wintertime.
2: That's news. To sports now, and the Black Caps have wrested back control of the deciding test against England at Trent Bridge, leading by 204 runs with 7 second innings wickets intact. The White Ferns' slim hopes of making the semi-finals of the Women's T20 World Cup in England have risen dramatically, with Ireland causing a massive upset by beating the West Indies. The Warriors haven't lost any ground on table-topping Penrith, despite a heartbreaking 26-24 NRL loss to the Dolphins in Brisbane, because the Panthers have been upset by North Queensland 26-12. And the Mystics are celebrating a third ANZ Premiership in 4 years, beating the Steel 56-46 in the Grand Final. And Liam Lawson will be ninth on the grid for Formula One's Austrian Grand Prix. That's sport. I'm Carly Strong.
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4: Hoia nei ngā rongorongo kōrero o tēnei haora.
5: In this update, hundreds of pieces of police equipment have gone missing or been stolen between 2024 and 2025. Jacob Jones reports.
6: A official Information Act request from the Herald of Missing Objects shows about 200 police badges, 80 pairs of handcuffs, 16 tasers, 178 mobile phones, 23 laptops and 14 digital notebooks. All but one of the tasers has now been returned.
5: The list also includes a Glock pistol, a sidearm locked in a case in every operational police vehicle, missing since 2024. Fears the death toll from the Venezuela earthquakes will continue to climb as it passes 1,400. Magnitude 7.2 and 7.5 quakes shook the capital Caracas less than a minute apart earlier this week, flattening high-rise buildings. Over 3,000 people have been injured and thousands are still missing. CARE International's Catalina Vargas told the BBC the need for support is great, with many Venezuelans sleeping on the streets.
7: They are reporting a widespread of improvised shelters, most of them set up by the communities in public parks and public spaces. These shelters have no lighting or sanitation facilities.
5: Officials say Russia and Ukraine have exchanged hundreds of prisoners of war. In a social media post on X, Ukrainian President Volodymyr Zelensky says 160 service members were released who had been held captive since 2022. They include regular soldiers, border guards and members of the National Guard. Earlier, a Russian news agency reported the return of 160 Russian prisoners of war, with the exchange mediated by the United Arab Emirates. The Russian soldiers are currently in Belarus and will be taken to Russia after receiving medical treatment. That's news. I'm Kalia Strong. In sports, and the Black Caps are back in charge of the third and deciding cricket test against England at Stumps on day three in Nottingham, leading by 204 runs with seven second innings wickets in hand. Some harsh lessons to be taken from the FIFA World Cup for the All Whites, their tournament over after a 5-1 loss to Belgium in their final group match. Defender Libby Kakache says New Zealand conceded too many goals across three matches.
8: We played a lot of good football, but you can't qualify conceding two goals or averaging two goals every game. So yeah, definitely we've got to be better defensively.
5: The Warriors are still second on the NRL ladder, despite a last-gasp 26-24 loss to the Dolphins in Brisbane. And Liam Lawson's qualified ninth for Formula One's Austrian Grand Prix. That's sport. I'm Kalia Strong.

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2: Koia nei ngā rongorongo kōrero o tēnei haora.
3: In this update, ACT is laying the groundwork for its election campaign today, holding its first rally of election year. Political reporter Ethan Griffiths has more.
4: The party's holding its AGM in Auckland this weekend, culminating in today's rally at Shed 10. It's there that the party will unveil its new deputy leader, after current deputy Brooke Van Velden announced she's stepping away from politics at the election. Leader David Seymour says the party will also reveal a new policy and speak to supporters about its priorities.
3: Two new fire and emergency first responder units have been deployed to remote areas of the country. Kawo and Clutha Valley's volunteer brigades are often first on the scene due to isolation. The Kawo Brigade is made up of just 12 volunteers, but makes up around 15% of the small island's population. Waitemata Assistant Area Commander Sean Pilgrim says it's a crucial service, not just for the 100 permanent residents, but also for the hundreds of visitors. New research reveals patterns in the experience of ethnic and migrant women facing family violence. The paper details the experiences of 22 women who went through the family court system, as well as 15 advocates who supported them. It shows in many cases, coercive control is not identified by lawyers and the courts as a form of family violence. Legal researcher Dylan Nightingale says most women described patterns of psychological, financial and immigration-based abuse.
5: Things like control letters, passports, Wi-Fi, movement and visa status were all common tools of entrapment. Then there's also shame, stigma and community isolation.
3: Some All Whites fans have decided to jump on another bandwagon after our national team was eliminated from the FIFA World Cup after losing 5-1 to Belgium. Fans who were taking in the game at Fox Sport Bar on Auckland's Viaduct told our newsroom who they'll be supporting now.
6: But I'm half Austrian, so I'm going for Austria.
7: We'll have to go England now, is what it is.
8: I think Messi's the GOAT, so obviously I've got a soft spot for him, so Argentina.
3: That's news. In sports, and the Black Caps' odds of winning the deciding cricket test against England has mushroomed, going to stumps on day three at 120 for three in their second innings, a lead of 204. Liam Lawson is stoked with another top 10 effort in qualifying for Formula One's Austrian Grand Prix. The Kiwi driver will be ninth on the grid, one place ahead of Racing Bull's teammate Arvid Lindblad.
9: Yeah, very happy. It's been a good day, a good weekend so far.
3: The Warriors are proud of their efforts but gutted with the outcome, falling 26-24 to the Dolphins in Brisbane. Kiwi golfer Kazuma Kobori is in a tie for 18th at the Italia Open in Turin, 9 under par after 3 rounds, 8 shots off the pace. And Ryan Fox is a lowly 69th equal at the latest PGA Signature event in Connecticut. That's sport.

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3: In this update, frustration is boiling over at the Venezuelan government's response to the catastrophic earthquakes. The death toll from the twin tremors earlier this week has surpassed 1,400 people, with another 5.6 magnitude aftershock striking today. Over 3,000 people are injured and thousands are still missing. Journalist Catherine Ellis told the BBC Venezuelans are grateful for international help flowing in as they criticise their own government for being slow.
4: People using their bare hands to dig people out of the rubble. People are organising websites, organising food donations. The authorities haven't been doing this for them.
3: Investigations are underway into a small plane which hit Beijing's tallest skyscraper, killing the pilot and injuring 13 others. The solo flight struck the 109-storey CITIC Tower in China's capital, sending shards of glass and aircraft debris plummeting to the streets below. CNN reports all references to the incident and the shocking footage have been scrubbed from Chinese social media. Research into ethnic women and migrants experiencing family violence reveals the fragmented system they navigate. The report details the experiences of 22 women in the family court, as well as 15 advocates supporting them. It shows many of the women would move between different providers, which often did not communicate with each other. Legal researcher Dylan Nightingale says not many were given an interpreter to effectively engage in the process.
5: Sometimes their credibility was questioned. People were wondering if they had invented the abuse in order to obtain a family violence visa.
3: Hotter winters could have chilling consequences for our fruit industry. Record high June temperatures have been seen in Wellington and many other parts of the country. Auckland University ecologist Kate McInnes-Ng says a warm start to winter might sound nice, but has serious environmental implications. She says cooler temperatures are important for triggering flowering, a process that produces fruit. That's news. In sport, and the All Blacks and Wallabies have been given the go-ahead to create a significant new Trans-Tasman sporting tradition, with Anzac Day Bledisloe Cup test matches confirmed for 2027, 2029 and 2031. All three fixtures will be played at Suncorp Stadium in Brisbane. The White Ferns are out of the Women's T20 World Cup. Needing to defend 164 against hosts England to make the semi-finals, New Zealand's lost by 9 wickets with 16 balls unbowled. The Black Caps are in a strong position in the series-deciding third test against England at Trent Bridge, closing day 3 with a handy lead of 204. Dame Lydia Ko has shot into a tie for 25th after 3 days of the Women's PGA Championship in Minnesota. That's sport. I'm Kalia Strong.

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2: Koia nei ngā rongorongo kōrero o tēnei haora.
3: In this update, the United States has launched fresh strikes on Iran in the area of the Strait of Hormuz. State broadcaster IRIB reports explosions were heard in the southern Iranian city of Sirik on Sunday. The US military confirmed they had launched strikes in direct response to continued Iranian aggression against commercial shipping. They said US military aircraft targeted Iranian military sites and drone storage facilities. A children's advocate says Venezuela has a long path ahead to recovery following its devastating earthquakes. The death toll has surpassed 1,400 people, with another 5.6 magnitude aftershock striking today. Save the Children Venezuela director Fatima Andresia says they're focused on giving children immediate support.
4: Providing psychosocial support, providing specific items for the kids like toys, well-being materials, clothes, hygiene kids.
3: Hotter winters could have chilling consequences for our fruit industry. Record high June temperatures have been seen in Wellington and many other parts of the country. Auckland University ecologist Kate McInnes-Ing says a warm start to winter might sound nice, but has serious environmental implications. She says cooler temperatures are important for triggering flowering, a process that produces fruit. And photos from this year's Wildlife Photographer of the Year competition are on display from today at Auckland Museum. The exhibition features 100 finalists chosen from more than 60,000 entries. This year's winning piece, Ghost Town Visitor by Wim van der Heever, depicts a rare hyena in an old mining town. The museum's Director of Audience Engagement, Victoria Travers, says it's a delight to have the showcase back again.
5: This is the very best nature photography in the world. It's absolutely spectacular and we can't wait for people to see it.
3: That's news. In sports, and New Zealand Rugby and Rugby Australia finally agree on something, announcing that Anzac Day tests are locked in for next year, 2029 and 2031, all to be played in Brisbane. The White Ferns are out of the Women's T20 World Cup after a humbling 9-wicket loss to England at the Oval. The defeat brings the curtain down on the stellar careers of Leah Tahuhu, Sophie Devine and Susie Bates, which captain Millie Kerr told Sky Sport was the saddest aspect of New Zealand's tournament exit.
6: Three legends of the game leave our environment and women's cricket and the service they've given to this shirt and everything they've done around the world, they will be missed.
3: A lockdown defensive effort on the Steel Shooters by goalkeeper Phoenix Karaka has been highlighted as key to the Mystics ANZ Premiership title win. That's sport. I'm Kalia Strong.

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